0: 40 Adam, to you, bye-bye.
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0: It's an audible at Monson Sultana School, 10643 Avenue 416. Room 25 Northwest Motion and room 25 door. RP Panic.
1: Copy. I'll be sending six shortly.
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0: Exeter, if I say. Civil traffic at 304 Windsor. RP is Christina. Her ex Andres is on scene, refusing to return the RP's vehicle. And apparently he's GOA in the vehicle now.
1: A19, I copy.

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0: 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Is advising he can't find his mom.

0: 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The RP is advising the juvenile was dropped off by a bus, but his mom was not there to meet the bus. 60
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0: We're still getting further. 6932 Avenue 306. 6932 Avenue 306, 1017 with Marcelina. Advising her daughter is not letting her leave the residence, and there's a verbal heard in the background.
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1: 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Speaking with them now.

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3: 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Possible address for the found child. You can head there while 6 AM 25 with the RP for the child.

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2: 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Possible address for the found child. You can head there while 6 down to 25 with the RP for the child.
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0: 60 Charles, if I say it. 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
0: 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We're confirming the home address for the child.
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0: 60 Charles, affirm on the address 15491 Avenue 332. They are aware that you'll stop by to check the welfare.
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Good. California plate, Adam 731, Adam 1. It'll be the red Honda.

0: State 19. The 29th clear showing expired in 2025. There's a pending master file record to Christina Chavez as an address of 359 North F as in Frank.
1: A19, I copy.

0: 10 Adam and Charles. The RP Marcelina is still at the residence, advising the 18-year-old is probably going to be in a white Hyundai Tucson parked at the corner.
1: Adam, you have copy.

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1: I believe the RP was at her home address, 33193 Road 160.
0: Copy.

0: Press A, 10 out of Mune, you're going 23.
1: Silver.
2: Right, so it's a Charles. I'll be out with the white. Okay, 25.
1: Silver.

0: 2012 clear current 2026 Honda. It's a leased vehicle. Last of Williams out of Lindsay.
1: And Adam, can you confirm who the RP was?
0: The RP should be Marcelina Carrion.
1: Copy, thank you.
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3: 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So, verbal only, we're going to contact the other house.
1: 10 Charles, 10-4.

0: 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April. When units are clear, have child custody at the PD.
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0: 10-4. 10-17 with Alyssa, she'll be in a black Kia sedan. The father didn't show up at 17:15 hours.
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0: A19, A14, be advised, there's going to be an unrelated party. They're in a vehicle, code 4.
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0: 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Multiple units, was that 873? You're not getting out.
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0: 819, M23 at EPD is going to be unrelated to 814's traffic. It's going to be for a ticket sign off.
1: 10-4. Is the civil on Windsor? Is that clear?
0: A19, affirm.
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1: Are you on the child custody exchange?
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1: Tower.

0: 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Are you still on?
1: Vice, go for 61, Robert.
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1: 814, go ahead.
0: Negative on a crime. Options provided. I'll be safe.

0: Expressway, it's an Adam. Negative on a crime, verbal only. Parties will be separated for the night. I'll just be 10-8, no report. I'll be 76 to the civil traffic.
1: Subway. Right, so St. Charles, I'll be 76 to the motor pool.
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0: 472-70.
2: Copy,
1: thank you.
2: Yes, I agree. Can you advise cat number?
0: Yes. 838, cat number 26 Charles 081911. 081911.
2: Apple.

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1: 873, got.
0: I'll be at the Castle Rock Fields. It'll be for case number 26, William, 03527.

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0: 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At 40 Charles, I'm 40 Adam.
1: 40 Adam.
0: Verbal at 12937 Cannon Avenue, 1017 with Anna, advising her son Adam Gonzalez at the residence, causing a verbal trying to take her husband's belongings. He is on the porch wearing a black shirt and gray shorts, negative on weapons.
1: 40 Adam, copy.
2: Device I have 4 Sam. 40 Adam's going to be 10-6 on that detail. I'll be 76. I know.
0: 4 Sam, 10-4.
3: I said 6 Charles, follow it.
0: 60 Charles, cut.
3: I'll be on the 1021 regarding case number 25-068373.
0: 10-4.
4: I say it's an Adam, 1023.
0: 10 Adam, 10-4. At 12 William, copy check the welfare. 219 South Magnolia.
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It's going to be California 84517 Lincoln 1.

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2: 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I copy call 434.
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0: Boy, copy wireless now. 37575, road 124. 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Speaking out of dairy, attempted to call back, disconnected.
1: Copy.
0: 40 out, can you go?
1: Hey, Verma 76.

0: 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Copy, suspicious person.
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0: It's 10-5, requesting a check to welfare. 595 East Costner advising there's a female who frequents the area. She was along the ditch bank naked a few ago. She's now got her clothes on and is screaming and yelling. She's hiding behind a tree. There was an HMA on a bike also talking to her.
1: Copy, 76.
0: No description on the female. The male has a black hat, black shirt, shorts, on an orange bike.
1: 10-4.
2: Hey, something in Roswell.

0: 40 Adam 40 Boy. History on this address for an Anthony Serrato, 831 of 82. He's Cook 30 local. The dispatch address, he does have history with discharge of a firearm.
1: Copy.

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1: Check one. Did you think I might have like tell you earlier?
0: How do I tell you, please?

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2: 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I'll continue this area.
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0: 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He advised that there was 4 unknown male subjects that were by the orchard, possibly the subjects.
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869. Your first vehicle is clear, expired 6-22-26, 05 Toyota, with a release of liability to Lisa Garcia out of Sultana. Your second vehicle, clear, current 2000 Toyota out of Isalia to Stevie Nicole Johnson. That correction, release of liability on the second to Alfredo Casa de Leon out of Woodland.

0: 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Vice, South Central.
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0: Several options were provided to both parties. They came to an agreement. I'll be 10-8, no report.
2: 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UTL, any subject on foot?
0: Definitely. Vice 810 Adam, 21 handled, be 10 8.
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0: Just check the orchards of south of Avenue 384 and west of Road 124. UTL, any subjects?

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0: 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She's afraid they're going to bite someone.

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1: Step one.

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1: 10 Adam, good.
0: Ah. 1070 with Dora, 7072 Avenue 308. She's with the tenant's father outside the residence, advising the 50-year-old tenant is not answering the door, known to have medical issues, and was depressed or talking about ending his life last week. Nothing can be heard inside the residence. Tenant still landing with the female advising he just opened the door. She's still outside requesting a check the walker.
1: Can you advise crisis?

23. 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

0: 10 Adam, I saw you.
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0: 10 Adam, sounds like it's going to be a civil issue. He's advising he's fine, and the landlord is just trying to kick him out. He's advising he's not leaving.

0: Canadam, Messiah.
1: Canadam, good.
0: Canadam, sounds like it's going to be a civil issue. He's advising he's fine, and the landlord is just trying to kick him out. He's advising he's not leaving. And she did advise she was trying to evict him previously.
1: Canadam, I copy.

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Silly 12, Animal Control, and 1022, Dog Bear GO8. 10-8.

0: 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DFR PA-21, options were provided. I'll be 10-8. 10-4.
1: I'll be out with one.
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1: I'll be out at 1-3-4.5, South Gilbert.
0: 7.
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2: 10 Adam, good.
0: Andres is going to be staying with his parents for the night. If you can advise Crisis, they can 1022. I gave them their phone number.
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0: 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You can show me 10A with a warning and go with bending.
1: 873, 10-4. Have a 415 verbal no longer in progress. It was in front of F.J. White Learning Center. A male and a female got into a black Honda GOA towards the back of the high school at 10-5. Also, a suspicious shirt female in front of the PD advised that she was being followed by a male taking pictures of her and her dog.
0: Copy. 873 would be 76 to the 415 to check the area.
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0: 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Right, 873, same traffic. 873,
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0: 1 7. 60 Adam, vehicles to current 06 Ford out of Lindsay, Wanacha.
2: Tell us 60 Adam, it's going to be a 1038. I'm going to be on Avenue 300 and Road 196. It's going to be inside some orchards.

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0: 10-5-126 North Quince, advising the neighbor's dogs are barking.
1: A-19, I copy 76. I say 814, 23 checking.
0: 814, 10-4.
2: My Sussex Charles, mortuary has possession of the decedent. I'll be 10-8 with report.
0: 10-4.
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0: 6-GM, good.
4: 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Can you put me on my patrol check?
0: Step 4.

0: back to D. Charles. Copy missing juvenile courage to change.
1: 6 Charles, go ahead.
0: At 1070 with Javier, missing juvenile Ricky Garcia, 324 of 09. Last seen at 2115 hours, wearing a white t-shirt, blue jeans with white shoes, tattoos on both of his forearms. Unknown where he would go.
1: I copy 76.

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Central, can you invite...

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0: It's gonna be a Florida license plate, yellow 000, Victor Victor.
1: Airport commercial or passenger?
0: Passenger. And if the 00 doesn't work, try the ocean.
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0: Arizona plate. Boy Zebra Adam 3 Sam David.
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1: Six Fiat, vehicle is clear expired 6/20 of 26 on an 02 Acura out of Woodlake, Glenn Patterson.
0: Final stop is going to be on Avenue 328 and Road 184.

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0: San Charles, San Adams, standby for the
1: UPO. I copy.
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0: 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He's going to be on an Arizona passenger plate. 31 Adam 7 Nor 1. 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
1: For
0: example, CHP had a bail to you with the leg bail. T-Pot on Highway 65, they're requesting a drone. They were advised, closest would be from Arosi. They're requesting them anyway. 10-4,
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0: 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Copy 602. Go for 6GM. It's 602, the area road 92 at Avenue 328, next to the landfill for a vehicle trespassing east of road 92 towards the canal. And no disruption, advising it's too dark.
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0: What's that? Charles, is your case number?
1: Yeah, what's your case number? 60 Charles?
0: Pepper.
1: 60 Charles, case number 47315. 47315.
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1: That's awesome.

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0: 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I'll be 76 to the 602.
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1: Does the RP know if she has an access to any weapon?
0: She advised she did not know of any weapons.
1: That's 10-4, I'm 23 as well.
0: 10-4, advising he did not know of any weapons today, but that she did have history.

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0: Vicelli 819. I'll be out with this 1 minute. What is the last of Crawford, Crystal Dukas, Vicelli Road, and Alberta?
1: Vicelli 873. Here is code 4. You can show both units tonight.

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1: I say A14, be copying, we're go for it.

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0: That's going to be expired December 31st, 25 on a 2013 Ford pickup. It's registered to Jim Ford of Ford Ranches out of Ivanhoe. Now, there is an application in process that was started 12-3 of 25, but it's incomplete.
1: Copy.

0: 5686. Can you just confirm it was expired in 2013?
1: Negative. Model year 2013 expired December 31st of 25, and the application was started 12. The application was started 12-3 of 25. This is incomplete.
0: 10-14 QM, code 4 switching.
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0: 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Charles, go ahead.
1: I copy traffic under subpoena. It'll be a 1021 for options per 110.
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1: Control.
0: 6978 Wills, 6978 Wills, limited information. It was a VPD transfer, had a female on the line seeing her boyfriend was trying to hit her with a bat. Heard a male subject in the background and the line disconnected. We attempted to call back times two, it's going straight to busy.
2: Bye, say one time. I copy.

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ROC units, copy suspicious Turk, road 144 at Avenue 412. RP is following her 14-year-old daughter, who is in the vehicle with her boyfriend, a white Honda Accord. Boyfriend is Ricardo Rodriguez. He's refusing to stop. RP's on Avenue 416, headed westbound. She's in a Jeep Cherokee. Okay, vehicle GPS shows westbound Avenue 416 from Road 130 coming up to Road 128.

Everest Unit Chief. Now advising the boyfriend is either 15 or 16 years old. It is just the two of them in the vehicle. She's following behind in a brown Jeep Cherokee.

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0: 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Negative on a 415 of any sort. Oh, you don't speak to any report.

0: Fellows units, vehicles are now westbound Avenue 416 west of Road 120. Vehicle swerving, looks like they're possibly biting over the steering wheel.
1: Road units are 416 or 128.

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The vehicle is going to be a 2003 Honda Accord, license 7 Henry Paul Zebra 955. Has that clear expired? To Anisha Rodriguez.

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0: 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West 40 Adam Key, you're Shmi case number for incident report.
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1: Paper.

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It's going to be the previous subject we checked out with, First of Lucas.

0: 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Some kind of language barrier. Our piece advising he's at Jack's Gas.
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0: 12 William. Copy for a male subject sitting in a white Nissan Altima, which is running. He's been there for an unknown amount of time. Unknown if he's awake or breathing. Medical is staging.
1: Copy. Can you roll him in 423?
0: 10-4.

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0: Paul Norking 911.
2: Subject
1: awake. 10-4. Medical was advised to roll in. Did you want them to continue or clear?
2: Affirm. Continue.
1: 10-4. Vehicle comes back clear. Expired 3/16/23 and a 2013 Nissan. Release of liability. Jose Reyes, Israel. Out of Hermosillo, Mexico. Additional pending a master file out of Exeter to Isle Soto.

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0: good. All units will be 10-8. I'll be primary with the report.

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0: 10 Charles, 1023, can we confirm with Mortuary that they are responding, please?

0: Right, so control street number.
1: Control, so 473-45. Sterling and Smith also advised they will be responding.
0: Central, copy, thank you.

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0: 869. Vehicle is clear, expired 820 of 25 on a 2000 Honda. There's about five releases. The last one is to Zachary Spain out of Fresno.
1: Basic, thank you.
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0: FAA 14. Which incident did we copy?
1: Stand by, I'll reopen it.
0: 10-4, thank you. Information was relayed and 21 dispo was provided to DPD. All units standing.

0: 12 is Edward, incident 22.
1: We copy. You could put 812 on it. We are totally familiar. We'll be 76.

Mysil 812. Can you run at the 29 on the LF? His information is going to be on the CAD comment.

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0: rest of the NIT and I was in total.
1: That's a school 30 local with prior contacts. Clear in CIC, he's got a shirt CPO.
0: 36, I'm 23. Can we get 29? As well?
1: At 12 right 10-4, he's got 30 local 290 registered.
0: 10-4, we're out with the RP. We're at UTL and Phillips so far.

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Our piece is rambling and uncooperative. What's the stay in the area? I can show you anything.

Delta units, copy view over tank 51, authority day repeating. Vessel continuing view over tank 51, authority day PD taken from the 100 block North M Street. 2010 Honda CRV black and color, license 9, John Robert Henry, 511. Front end damage, no front plate, and the Honda emblem is missing. Unknown time frame, vehicle still unsigned. Vessel is clear at 0151.

all units. Copy update on the Dinuba PD 10851. There was a blockhead at 0124 in Tulare at Blackstone and Prosperity. Dinuba PD also copied by cellular clear at 0153.

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0: 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My top intentions will be 10-6 on a vehicle relay.

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12 vehicle is clear, expired 5-8 of 25, registered to Isaac Rodriguez, 802 Monarch Circle, number 2.

0: 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Copy, 415 verbal.
1: 869.
0: 415 verbal outside of 347 East Antelope. Please advise me, there's two signals and a verbal with his stepdaughter, Amanda Ramirez, over a vehicle.

12 William, as I have been advising, the stepdaughter is saying she paid for the vehicle. Vehicle is an 09 Nissan, license 6 Frank King, Tom 618, registered to Fernando Banda, out of Woodlake.

12th. That's a BOL for a power pole sparking near a residence in the alleyway between the Boulevard and Magnolia, north of Isolde Thursday Road.

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0: Isolated 61 Robert, I copy the suspicious vehicle, 9-0.
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1: 10-4.

0: 60 Charles missing. 60 Charles. I'll put you on the audible. K&G Ranch is at 3688 North Oakmore. Gate beam entry. RP pending.
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Expired June 2nd of this year on a 2000 Honda. Left of Duarte or Sanchez out of Farmersville.

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0: It's going to be a 415 at 32745 Road 127. 32745 Road 127. The RP Chris is in a verbal with his brother Chris over property. Refusing to give the other brother Chris his computer equipment.

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1: All parties advised, it was code 4 for Amanda to stay there to get her belongings. You're advised to call back if needed. Wait, 10-8.
0: Sir.
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0: 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If you can copy, call 66 for information.
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0: 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I'll be out at 1555 North Farmersville. 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

0: Nancy out on my coffee. The residence is locked with the fence. There's no way for us to get in.
1: 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Tower. 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
0: 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Unit 3-10-8.
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29th clear. Expired 4 days ago, 6/20 of this year, on a 2012 Honda left of Herrera Orosi.

Bryce, Area 61, Robert. Good. Can you confirm the warrants on the two subjects? I'm going to be 1076-2600 with 295.

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1: 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RP was provided with a dispo.
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0: 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Speed 10-8.
1: Expired in 2024 on a 2015 BMW. 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

0: 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RP's 10-5 available by 21 if needed, calling from 779 North Magnolia, reporting transients may have moved into an abandoned building between Front and Pepper in an alleyway. It used to be a car wash.
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1: 10-4. Stand by for that second case number.
2: Visalia 42, I'm code 4 Alpha 1.

by Cell 809. I copy the animal problem on Sierra Drive. I'm 23.

845, warrant service case number 4594, 4594. 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
0: The VPD copied for animal control. They're just coming on, so it may be a little extended, but they copied.
1: 10-4.

0: Visalia 1427. Good morning. Can you pair me with 1415? Will be 1041.
1: That worked. Good morning.
2: Visalia 809. Cat will be at the dispatch address. RP has the cat secured. I'll be 1080 to report.

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0: Can you break for a panic alarm at the ROC Martin Deli?
1: I'll be 76.
2: Bye, Philip. Hey, Charles, I could break. Can you copy the address for the Martin Deli?
0: Copy, you can break. What was the last part?
2: The Martin Deli, the one on 416 and 124?
0: Yeah, 12381 Avenue 416.
2: All right, copy. 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
1: Westbound 40 Charles, go ahead.
0: Are you in 40 out? I'm going to remain 10-8 or heading back to 40 Boy.
1: 40 out is going to be with 40 Boy. I'll be 10-8.

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1: Proceeding, Quiet 2, 10, over.
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0: the 29th clear. Has a promise of non-op and expired in 2018. 06 Ford, Las Garcia or Nunez, address out of Morosi.
1: Tampa, good one.
0: One, Sam, anyone, if I say?

0: 1 Sam 81, I say.
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0: Code 4 to clear the apparent natural at KDH. We're getting the mort started.
1: 10-4, thank you.
0: Tower.
2: David 6, that is followed.
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0: 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Sam 44, be out at 1121 North Woodland, apartment 102, City of Visalia, no assistance.
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Likewise, 41. Joe has possession of the vehicle. 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Vehicle information is in the cab. Lieutenant.

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By Shelley, 48 up. 40 up, good. 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

0: Fly for the 40, Charles. Fly for the 40, Charles. Code 4, contact the homeowner. Advise the accidental trip. I'll be 10-8 Northport.
1: Yeah.

Advice, ISAT 44, civil service. Good. I'll be out at 947 West Vine, City of Australia.

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0: Whitetail, Square 5.
1: Square 5.
0: I'll be out on Tulare and Mooney. There's going to be a two-vehicle TA. Standby to copy plates.

Lights out to clarify. First vehicle is going to be a black Dodge Ram, Cal plate 23727, Paul 2.

0: I saw you, 42-10-38. 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Farmer Zone, front, California license plate 37675, Robert 3.
1: White Task Square 5, it's going to be correction, it's going to be 4 vehicle TA, advise VPD.
2: Test 4, any injuries or road blockage?
1: There's going to be road blockage.
2: Test 4, is medical needed?

0: I have one subject complaining of neck pain. Everybody else seems to be okay.
1: 10-4, we'll start an ambulance. Right, say Squawky 2, I'll Squawky 5. 10-4. Confirm this is Tulare and Mooney.
2: Yeah, affirm. It's going to be on Tulare, just west of Mooney.

744 Civil Service. Good. Be out at 701, correction, 709 East Houston, apartment number 4.

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0: 8:35. I'll be out at 537 West Visalia Road. 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

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Good. I'll be out at 831 East Houston, City of Isaiah.

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1: 815, I copy. We received tip info earlier. Vehicle is believed to be headed towards Farmersville. I checked the area.
0: 10-4. 842, copy.
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0: I say 1044 Civil Service. 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I'll be out at 946 East Divine Court, City of Isaiah. Tower.
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0: by Charlie David 69. Good. David 69, can you put me out on my previous follow-up on Avenue 340 in Woodlake? Tower. Go ahead.
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2: 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Robert Boyd, David, 807.

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1: Vice Alia, 45, can you issue me a case number for town property?

845, case number 4597, 4597, rate 4120, clear current 2013 Dodge Lester Martinez out of Exeter.

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More Lake Paseo 242. The third party info, RP got a call from his girlfriend advising Alan Ramos, 18 years old, was not given permission to go out, and he started a physical 415. We're calling the RP on scene to get further. If I didn't mention, it's 295 South Magnolia, 295 South Magnolia. Just information, negative answer on call back to the person on scene.

with the additional information, the RP Uriel Ramos is en route from Exeter. ETA is about 10 minutes, and he's going to be code 32 Mary.

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1: 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A-15.
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0: 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Good. I'll be out at 3542 East Cecil Court, City of Isalia. 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

0: 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All units in 8.
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2: Vice A 235. Subject disturbed. Today from this location went clear. Copy that.
1: Go ahead.
2: 311 West Tulare Avenue. See you if I say.

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0: 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BPD units have the scene. All units will be connect.
1: Square 5 Tower. 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

0: Stage 42, 29th clear, expired July 2025 on a 04 Dodge pickup. Pending master file record, last of source out of Exeter.
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2: California 9, John. Tom, 974. Vice Ed, correction on the first Tom, it's going to be an Ida.
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1: Denver. Break 10 Adam. That plate is record not on file. I copied 9 Ida. Tom, 974.
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0: 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That's the Volgin or Oblos out of Tipton.
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0: Copy lobby traffic. There's Po Wang is in the lobby wanting to report a lost wallet. He tried to report it with the National Park, however, they can't take the report.
1: Westside, 61 Robert.

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0: Never. Five six Charles 1038. Good. Avenue 328, Road 144, 6 Edward Paul Frank 416.
1: Yes, Paul Robert. Myself and Ted Charles are out with 10 Adam.
0: Vice Elliott 61 Robert, 23 out with Darkie.

0: 60 Charles, 29th clear, expired June 8th of this year. 08 Toyota Lesa Bonillas out of Fresno.
1: Copy. Code 4.
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Right, sir, 10 a.m. 10 a.m. Driver will stand by for you. Licensed driver, I'll be 10-8 with the warning.

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1: Oh, yes, 12 Robert, 10-8 warning.

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0: Marcella 867. I'll be 76 to 145 North Castlewalk with the female and male 59, clear for beginning.
1: Short.
0: 155.
1: Tower 1103. Right, 10 Adam. The permanent plate assigned is 9 Zebra John Tom 787. Clear and current. 2019 Mercedes Lasto Olivares to Larry.
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1: 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Right, 740, I don't foot force, which is. Sir.

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1: 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I see other 40 Adam.
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0: 10 out. I have a 1017 noise complaint in Kingsburg.
1: 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I copy 76.
0: 10 for it.

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Mariposa Avenue 288, California 6, Sam David King 191.

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0: Terror.
3: Right, Sailor 40, Adam. Warning, I'm 10-8.
0: Terror.
1: Right, so it's Southwest Floor Civil Service. Good. Right, so it's F-44, I'll be out at 1186 Rosemary Avenue, City of Dinuba. No assistance needed.

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29th clear expired March of 2025 on a 2011 BMW. Pending master file record, Lasso Gomez, Visalia.

0: Right here, 40 Adam. 40 Boys, code 4. I'll be 10-8. Tower. Vice there, 40 Boy. I'll be 10-6 on the site. Tower. Vice there, 10-23. Tower.
1: Right, 744. Sam 44. I'm going to say 744, service complete. 1024, 10-8, no report.

0: Advice 361 Robert 1076 to call 220.
1: That's where. 6, yeah, can you start that way?
0: Advice 60 Charles, I can start that way.
1: It was starting out as transient setting up camp. The ARN units had been at this address the last couple days. RP's called back and advised subjects. Stand by.
2: Take me out of my copy.

0: You just responded to Marinette. The female apparently is one that was staying on the property. The RP Scott, he's standing by in a truck, gold truck with a camper shell. She's advising he push her to the ground and pulled out a firearm. So 171, copy.
1: I copy, I'm in rep.
2: Vigilia 12 Robert, can you add me to that traffic?
0: To work.
1: Dan Charles in traffic.
0: To work.

ISA 744, civil service. 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Okay, ISA 744, 1780 East Terrace Drive, City of Dinuba.

0: 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Sound Cook Royal Turkey.
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0: 1044 Civil Service. Good. Right, so 744 be out at 1103 LeConte Avenue, Lincoln Edward Charles Ocean, Nora Tom Edward, City of Dinuba. Sir.
1: Vice Mayor Ted Roberts, 76 to the 602.

0: advice there for you, boy. Driver was sighted. Be 10-8. 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

0: 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Can you run that subject? Approximately 47 years of age.
1: Code 30 and clear with prior contacts. ETL any firearms registered to 27 is expired.

0: Galaxia 10 Adam. 10 Adam. Spoke with both parties. Music was lowered. I'll be 10-8. No report. Tower.
1: Yeah, I'm calling by say.
2: Hey, from the firearm secured. I have a serial number whenever you're ready.
1: Good.
2: A 284 869 Zebra.

0: by 36 Charles, myself and 61 Robert are 23.
1: Tower.
0: Yeah, it's clear and dealer report of sale to Scott.
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1: Over 40 out of.
0: That pending follow-up is for 41 Paul, Harbor Unit Training. Would you be able to make that 21?
1: Affirmative.
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0: 12 Frank, let's say at 4:15.
1: 8:45.
0: Avenue 288, the Boulevard. At the bus stop, male and female, 4:15. Throwing rocks at each other.
1: 7-4-7-6.
0: The RP advised the female is last seen walking towards Sinclair and the male is walking towards the park. The male is wearing dark clothing and has a small dog. Female is wearing a black shirt and her hair is in a bun. Multiple units.
1: 15-3.
0: Unit 23 ID.
1: Paul 156.
0: 156, Deborah.

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UTL so far, anybody matching the description? I'll be checking North Orange Boulevard.

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1: Right, so 744, be out at 7072 Avenue 308 in Goshen, apartment number 8.

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1: Paul 154.
0: I'll be checking west of Avenue 288 from the dispatch address for a possible witness.
1: Tampa.
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1: 744.
0: All right, say 744, be out at 5323 West Street Court. City of Visalia, no assistance needed.
1: Confirm that for the street name.
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0: Could be a 602 in progress. RP is requesting the 25 with her at the Shell station at Avenue 308 regarding her property at 6409 Avenue 308. She drove by and saw that the shop door was open and items were moved outside. Otherwise, no one should be there. RP is 1012 at the Shell and in Silver Chevy Malibu.
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0: 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Unit 3, code 4, I'll be 10-8 from this traffic, 76 to 10 Adams traffic. 10-4.
1: 842-845, I'll be in the alleyway. 10-4, 1 out.

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0: 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Clear to copy beginning.
1: Good.
2: 193. 1317. 1954151, go ahead. Yeah, they were bringing the victim and witness together, guys. You're broken.

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All right, 744, be out at 300 North Boise Street, City of Visalia.

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But. Now the RP on that, keep the peace on Rosalie's 23 in an orange car.

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3: 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All heart units will be attending.

0: Southwest, I 60 Charles. I copy call 269. I'll handle after the patrol check.
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744 Civil Service. Good. What did I say? 744, be out at 2347 East Howard Avenue, City of Visalia. Tower.

0: 40 boy, let's say.
1: You have contact.
0: Last unit I covered.
1: Vice Elliot 40 Adam, negative contact. All units, 10 A.
0: 40 Adam, 10-4. Copy to check the welfare. They came from a Guardian monitoring. They received some sort of mobile emergency from a cell phone on Road 142 between Avenue 420 and Avenue 416. Unknown circumstance.
1: Good timing on that traffic.

0: 40 Charles, I think. Flash level 40 Charles, go ahead.
1: I'll put you on this incident. It's going to be civil. 12254 Albert, 1017 with Vanessa. Her employer sent her a check for $28 on May 5th. However, she never received it. They told her that it was cashed.

0: Southside 60 Charles. Patrol check, appears code 4, LB 76 to call 269.
1: Tower.

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0: Vice Anthony.
1: Ted Adams.
0: Negative on a crime. Civil between the two, and further options were provided. Units will be 10-8 Norport.

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Go ahead. California 6, Adam King Robert 153.

0: 420, Robert.
1: Avenue 420 and Road 136, California, 6 King, Boy Boy 711. Vehicle's going to be unoccupied.
0: Silver. Great. And Adam, your plate is clear current 07 Chrysler left of Anaya out of Visalia.
2: 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Nothing further.

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1: Vice, 42-23.
0: 10-4. Break 40 Robert, you copy?
2: 8-4, it's going to be parked next to a canal bank, possibly related to the 400 truck.

0: right, Site 41. I've checked from 416 on road 142 all the way to 420. U2 out. Set 4. Did you copy 40, Robert? 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

0: 40, Robert 40 Boy. Are you on the east side of the river or west side?
1: 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Continue straight.

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what they can say. It's going to be a 1017 at 291 Mission Court. 291 Mission Court, 1017 with Dolores. She's caretaker of her adult brother, Miguel. He's cursing and being aggressive with her. Negative HPD or 11.5.

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0: Washington, 29th clear, expired July 2025 on a 2014 Mercedes 2-year RP. There is a pending master file record.
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Charlie Boy, Travis. Go ahead. Ted 17 with Nick at 9048W400. 9048W400. His mule utility vehicle was taken from the ranch at 13 hours. He has a video. Ten four, 76. 10-4.

4784. 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
0: Can you check the area on this 374.3? The RP is the animal control officer. He's advising Avenue 408, Road 144. Older male in his white Chevy Malibu is dumping trash in the canal. Last seen going back towards Road 144 on Avenue 408.

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0: Flight Cellular 40 Boeing. Can you start me additional code 4? RP is stating that the subject that just took the vehicle is possibly heading north on a dirt extension on the fields adjacent to Road 88.
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0: Flight Cellular 40 Boeing info. 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

0: Robert, 474. If you can take the corner at 96 and 404. And 40 Adam, take 404 and the avenue to the west. Correction, the road to the west.
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1: 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Gonna have to pin LV 76 to the 400 traffic. Point the second drone.
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1: Vice left 4 Charles 23, force break, force 84. I'll be on Avenue 404 just east of Road 88.
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0: Tower.
2: Tower 4, yeah. 1023 on 404 and Road 88.
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0: 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Jerome deployed at approximately 200 feet.
1: 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Jerome deployed 200 feet.

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0: 203.
1: Alright, 1438. Adam 40 Charles. Ten Adam 40 Charles. If you could deploy at road 80 and Avenue 400.
2: Copy. I'll deploy as soon as I get there.
1: 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Thank you.
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0: 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Other unit was 60 Charleston 8 with the report.
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0: 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There's dust along this dirt road here.
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0: 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Good. 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
1: 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Affirmative. Copy. I'll be down a dirt road across from 9123 Avenue 404 going north.
0: Vehicle leaving his residence, going westbound on Avenue 408.

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0: Copy is 602 in Goshen. 7715 Avenue 296. RP 10-5, he's got a Hispanic male laying under the trees west of his building. Dark shirt, dark pants. He's asked the RP where the probation office is.
1: 10 Robert, copy. I'll be 7-6.
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1: Are you still on the follow-up?
0: You can pin in. I'm going 23 on that traffic.
1: Tower.
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1: 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Did you need a UAV case number?
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2: 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But 40 Adam and 40 Boy and 40 Charles will need a case number for Joel.
1: Tower.
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1: 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Your UAV case number is 47516. 47516.
2: 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Thank you. I'll be 10-8.

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0: We have an RP 21239 Road 152. She's having an issue with her 10-year-old foster daughter who's nonverbal. She caught up to her and advised we could cancel. However, she's called back and is requesting assistance.
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10-4. 60 Charles. Can you start that way? You're closer. Mayfair.

60 Charles. The RP advised the juvenile picked up a stick and was trying to hit the RP. The RP was trying to get away from her and disconnected.

0: 40 Boy or 40 Adam, if I say.
1: 40 Boy, go ahead.
0: Can you copy the comments in the bottom of the call? Not sure if it's the RP's wife. She provided some information for the mule.
1: 40 Boy, I copy.
0: Thank you.
2: Why 17 Adam?
0: 10 Adam.
2: Can you log 859 Ryder? My unit will be 76 to the probation office.
0: Denver.

0: a crisis copy, they'll call back with an ETA. The juvenile is back inside the residence, locked herself in the room. RP has any knives or sticks secured.
1: One time copy. If the RP calls back, can we inquire if the foster child is a CWS placement? If so, we'll need a social worker dispatched.
0: 10-4.

0: fly safe with me. I'll be back down at the dispo entrance.
1: 10-4. One Sam, do you want information?
2: Go for one Sam.
1: We're taking a call of a boating accident on the Kings River. A boat and I believe two jet skis were starting medical. Everyone is out of the water at this time.

0: by Joe Palmo, 54, issue case number, found property on East 10, what's the report? Case number 47515. 47515.
1: If your units are tied up, I can start one from 400.
0: Charles Afer.

0: Fort Charles, I say.
1: Westbound Fort Charles, go ahead.
0: 25 with David Jackson at 3600 Avenue 408. He can guide you to the subjects. It's going to be a boat that collided into a tree. All subjects, three adults and two children, are on the shore. No one in the water.
1: Westbound Fort Charles, I copy.
2: Booking complete. I'll be 10-8 with a report.
0: Tower.

0: Australia 474. 40 Adam's going to be en route to that boating accident as well.
1: 10-4.

0: 4 Sam 40 Boy. Affirm on that information regarding the vehicle.
1: Bye, 12 Robert 23.
2: 12 Robert 7. Visalia, Lincoln 15.
3: Lincoln 15.
2: Do we have any William units on?
3: Negative.

0: my place and called 1-4. I'll be in contact with Crisis Fire Department.
1: Charles, you had some static on that. I copied code 4 and the RP contacted Crisis prior.
0: Hey, Thomas, do you have an ETA?
1: They have not called back yet.

0: by flight control. RP's only requesting a standby until the flight is arrived.
1: 10-4. Vice 809, 1042. Eight on 10-4.

0: Facility, 4784. 4784.
1: William 1 and William 8 are being called off to the traffic.
0: Edward.

According to the RPs, they're on the shore. No one's in the water. We have an RP at 3600 Avenue 408 guiding EMS to the subjects.

0: 10 Charles per second.
1: Go for 10 Charles. Go for 10 Charles.
0: I believe Chris has called back and gave an ETA of 10 minutes.

0: I say Lincoln 7. I'll be en route to Kings River.
1: Lincoln 7, 10-4. This is Oscar, 40 Charles, 23. 40 Charles, 10-4.

0: I shut up, we had him. You need to trouble with D-Man.
1: Can you 10-9 your last?
0: It's out with
2: the email.
1: 10-4.
3: Advice failure 1 Sam, crisis is 1023.
1: 1 Sam, 10-4.

0: Charles. 40 Charles. 5-4 Charles, yes, the wind is responsible for mid landing. Please, that's where the vehicle is being on.
1: You were 10-1. I copied William units to Lindy's landing. You broke.
0: The bus is already headed that way.
1: William 1 or William 8, copy.
2: Traffic for William 8.
1: 40 Charles was requesting you respond to Lindy's landing.
2: William 8, copy, I can be 76.
1: Tower.
0: 5-4-4-5. I have one of the women units respond to my location as well. At least one of the vessels can be 73.

0: 40 Charles by saying. What's your unit number?
1: 218.
0: 10-4. Who's in 211?

0: 47, 40 Adam, are you in 211? 10-9? You're unit number 211?
1: Negative, 40 Adams, unit number 233.
0: Charles, I have you on the map. William 8, looks like he's pulling up to you now. William 8, he's west of you at the river.
2: I copy, thank you.
1: Friday, by Shadow 40 Adam, info. Female subject being transferred by EMS to KDH.
0: 40 Adam, 10-4.

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2: Viceroy, Lincoln 15.
1: Lincoln 15.
2: Will you put me on the Kings River traffic? I'm 23.

0: by Shadow for you.
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0: 40, Charles.
1: Your radio broke.
0: 23 on the head. Traffic with 40, Charles.
1: Tower.

0: 40 Charles, I say.
1: Yes, we'll flip your ass. The riverbank and then 2 went back to Lindsay's landing. A jet ski with this giant gash on the left side.

0: Wing at 15, Lincoln 7.
1: Hey, go ahead.
0: Can you, I'm a little bit out. Can you make sure that all boats are accounted for and we have someone standing by with each vessel?

0: Charles, Willie Mae.
1: Willie Mae, 4 Charles, go ahead.
2: I'm 23 at the boat ramp at Lindy's. What's your 20?
1: I'll be out the first team at 36 and possible 408.
2: Do you want me to 25 there, or you want me to stand by at Lindy's?
1: Stand by at Lindy's, I have 40 out of heading your way.
2: William 8, copy.
1: William 8, Lincoln 15.
2: Go for William 8.
1: The second vessel's being towed to Lindy. May take him a little bit.
2: William 8, copy.
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0: Wheelam Unit, 40 Adam.
1: It's William 8.
0: That's where I copy. William 8, 40 Adam.
1: William 8.
0: Boat. Boat owner is going to be Chris Roberts.
1: William 8, copy. Chris Roberts.

0: 23, Sam 25. Sam 25. I'll be en route to the accident, boating accident. What's the address, please?
1: One of the boats is being towed to Lindy's Landing, where William 8 is standing by. The original address was 3600 Avenue 408.
0: Devil Rick, copy Lindy's Landing. Live there.

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0: William 8, Santa 25.
1: William 8.
0: Yeah, I'll be extended a little bit. I gotta stop your fuel.
1: William 8, copy.

0: William 1, William 8. 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A firm on needing the boat.
1: Copy, I've got it. 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

0: Celia 40 Adam Actual. Can you 28 a vessel?
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